0: Mike?
1: Yeah.
0: So, Mike, what are you doing?
1: Nothing.
0: What are you doing, Mike?
1: Nothing, just have a drink.
0: And what's Marty?

0: 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Hein.
1: À peine.
2: Forget coronations, causing reformations, the top war, a global soul, all of the time you're about to see lots of places, lots of places, faces. Yeah. Why you're blocking all your spaces?
1: Yeah.
2: I'm seeing the block get the law.
1: Yo.
2: And I'm not going to spend my life in a
1: yo.
2: Car.
1: Yo.
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Hey, come on. Billie Jean, not my lover. Come on. She just good girl. Who claims that I'm the one? Baby, the king of my son. Billie Jean.

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1: Ah oui, on est dans l'ambiance.
2: For 40 days and 40 nights on the world of sight. Baruch and Stammer, she on praise. Earn, non-praise.
1: Non-praise.
2: Can we dance on the floor? In the round.